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9: The top stories this hour. The polls are closed and counting is just hours away from starting in what is one of the most unpredictable Welsh elections in history. A defeat for Labour, who've governed here since devolution began, would mark an end to 27 years in power. Our reporter George Simons is in Cardiff Bay.
10: This election is completely different than before. There are brand new super constituencies, an alternative voting system and more politicians. The Senedd will now go from 60 to 96 members, with voters now choosing parties rather than individuals. And all eyes will be on the most recent First Minister and Labour leader Eluned Morgan, as the party is projected to lose its decades-long power, with Plaid Cymru and Reform polling for the top spot.
9: Meanwhile, Labour's lost control of five councils in England after being defeated in swathes of seats to Reform UK. Sir Keir Starmer's party no longer has majorities in Hartlepool, Redditch, Tamworth, Exeter and Tameside. It's also seen early losses to the Greens, though expects more defeats to them in councils, which start counting later this morning. Baroness Jenny Jones, a Green Party peer, is feeling confident.
11: I'd just go crazy if we got 200 more councillors. But obviously that's not cautious, is it?
9: Donald Trump insists a ceasefire remains in place in Iran despite an exchange of fire around the Strait of Hormuz. The president says great damage has been done to Iranian forces and numerous boats are at the bottom of the sea. Plans have been put forward for a major new water sports centre in Mumbles. The facility would offer sailing, rowing, coastal sports and community events. Mumbles Yacht Club's exploring ways to fund the project, including selling its current headquarters for new flats. And Sir David Attenborough says he's completely overwhelmed by congratulations on his 100th birthday. The naturalist's been called a true national treasure by the Prime Minister.
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9: A grey start across Wales, but some spells of sunshine later. Highs of 18 degrees. That's the latest. I'm Tom Preece.
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12: The M4 is moving well so far this Friday morning, 49 to the Calder. No delays to report for the Bringlass tunnels. Moving on all approaches for the A470 down to Corriton. For the 4119 to Miskin, it's also moving for the 465 to Shandasi at 43. And there's no problems to report for Neath for Patarbet or Bridgend. Moving with no problems to report for Swansea in the city centre. Oystermouth Road, Mumbles Road, Fabian Way on the move, so is Gowerton. And so for now, I'm Hannah Cox, and that's the latest.
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7: The M4 is moving well this Friday morning. 49 to the Cauldron, no delays for the Bryngelas tunnels. Cardiff on the move, Gabalva, Leckwith, Llanedin interchanges, no delays for Newport Road. And it's moving well for the Coychurch and the Waterton roundabouts for Bridgend, County Borough. Swansea quiet so far, Oystermouth Road, Rumbles Road, Fabian Way and Key Parade running to time. Gowerton moving well, no delays for the Victoria Road roundabout. Moving across Lochar Bridge, it's coping well for Pentlegair, Llangavelach and Llansannet. I'm Hannah Cox, that's the latest.
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7: The top stories this hour. The polls are closed and counting will begin in just a few hours in what's being called one of the most consequential Welsh elections ever. If Labour lose, which is widely expected according to sources within the party, it would bring their 27 years in charge since devolution began to an end. Our reporter George Simons is in Cardiff Bay.
8: Today could reshape Welsh politics as we know it. Labour could lose its grip on power here for the first time ever, and we could even see the most recent First Minister lose her seat. This is no ordinary election. There are brand new super constituencies, a completely different voting system, and more politicians than ever before. The Senedd will now go from 60 to 96 members, with voters choosing parties rather than individuals.
7: Experts are also being really cautious around their predictions. Dr. Anwen Elias, a politics professor at Aberystwyth Uni, says anything can happen.
9: It's a little bit more difficult to predict what the results will be because we're not quite sure how people will vote and what that means for the results.
7: Meanwhile, Reform UK's the big winner in council elections across England, gaining more than 300 seats at the expense of Labour and the Tories. It's been an awful night so far for Sir Keir Starmer, with his party losing control of 8 local authorities. Welsh singer Bonnie Tyler's in an induced coma after having emergency surgery near her home in Portugal. The 74-year-old from Skewin was rushed to hospital on Wednesday and is now recovering, according to her spokesperson. Plans have been put forward for a major new water sports centre in Mumbles. The facility would offer sailing, rowing, coastal sports and community events. Mumbles Yacht Club's exploring ways to fund the project. And Sir David Attenborough says he's completely overwhelmed by congratulations on his 100th birthday. The naturalist's been called a true national treasure by the Prime Minister.
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7: A grey start across Wales, but some spells of sunshine later. Highs of 18 degrees. That's the latest. I'm Tom Preece.
12: Good morning, it's just gone 7. We're waking up Wales in style. Welcome to Dragon Radio. Real things soon. Can you feel the force? Here's Cool and the Gang. Celebration. 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

Good Thing from 1989. It's Tony Dibben here at Track and Radio, waking up Wales. Remember, we are the new home of Wyn Evans, and this weekend, Wyn is on both days from this weekend, Saturday and Sunday morning from 10 a.m. Skritti Politti soon. Here's Adamski Killer, Dragon Radio.

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17: Good morning. The M4 is moving 49 to Cardiff Gate at 30. Approaches are moving well for the A470 to Coryton at 32. No delays for the A4232 from Culverhouse Cross to Cardiff West, and the 4119 to Miskin also moving well so far this Friday morning. It's trouble-free for Neath, for Portalbert and Bridgend. Swansea on the move with no problems for Llangavella, Horsham and Samlet. The city centre moving well, Fabian Way and Oystermouth Road, and Sketty Cross is on the move. So I'm Hannah Cox. That's your latest.
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0: 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All-time favourites for Wales. Travel news coming soon. Lynyrd Skynyrd's got Sweet Home Alabama. And John Bon Jovi are living on a prayer.
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13: Good morning. Approaches to the M4 are starting to get a little slower for the Forge Road 467 to Junction 28 to Diga Park, for the A470 from the Nantgarw interchange to Coryton at 32, and for the 465 to Llandarcy at 43. It's moving for the roads, though, for Bridgend, for Neath, for Talbot and Swansea. Swansea moving for Fabian Way Key Parade. No major problems for Gowerton. It's on the move for the A484 at the Victoria Road roundabout. I'm Hannah Cox, and that's your latest.
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0: 1995 and Waterfalls. It's very nearly 8 a.m. Good morning. You're waking up on Friday the 8th of May with Dragon Radio on DAB, Digital Radio, the Nation Player and your smart speaker. 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
3: At the third stroke, the time from BT will be 6 o'clock, precisely.
4: 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And every second, a BT employee will answer and connect those calls to the emergency services.
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4: The top stories this hour. The polls are closed and counting is just hours away from starting in what's one of the most unpredictable Welsh elections in history. A defeat for Labour, who've governed here since devolution began, would mark an end to 27 years in power. Our reporter George Simons is outside the Senedd.
5: Today could reshape Welsh politics as we know it. It seems Labour's already accepted it's going to lose its grip on power here for the first time ever, and it's thought the First Minister could even lose her seat too. Polite sources are telling me they're feeling good and Reform are staying tight-lipped as both parties campaigned on a two-horse race platform. Dr. Anwen Elias from Aberystwyth University thinks this election could signal the end of two-party politics in Wales.
6: Lots of people who have previously voted for the Welsh Labour Party are looking like they will not vote for that party again.
5: It's worth noting that this is no ordinary election either. There are brand new super constituencies, a completely different voting system and more politicians being elected to the Senedd than ever before. Voting turnout looks like it's going to remain at around 50% mark though, with activists online claiming the new system has confused people.
4: Meanwhile, Reform UK's the big winner in council elections across England, gaining more than 350 seats at the expense of Labour and the Tories. It's been an awful night for Sir Keir Starmer so far. Welsh singer Bonnie Tyler's in an induced coma after having emergency surgery in Portugal. The 74-year-old from Skewin was rushed to hospital on Wednesday and is now recovering. Plans have been put forward for a major new water sports centre in Mumbles. The local yacht club's exploring ways to fund the project, including selling its current headquarters. And Sir David Attenborough says he's completely overwhelmed by congratulations on his 100th birthday. The broadcaster's been called a national treasure by the Prime Minister.
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4: A grey start across Wales, but some spells of sunshine later. Highs of 18 degrees. That's the latest. I'm Tom Preece.
9: Good morning, it's just gone 8 o'clock. Welcome to Dragon Radio. We're on the air across Wales with Gallagher and Lala. I want to stay with you. Wham! Freedom coming soon. And now from 1987, Level 42. Have it running in the...

Wales in Style today, and it's a big day today. I'll tell you for why. It is Sir David Attenborough's 100th birthday today. I know he's personal friends with King Charles, so it's going to be a very personal letter, I'd imagine, that he's going to get, and rightly so. And I've been thinking of all the people who, if I could name one person who's been like an inspiration through, and always been there, always been a present inspiration through most of our lives, it is Sir David Attenborough. 100 years old today. Happy birthday, Sir David Attenborough.

0: Tina Turner, Private Dancer, written by Martin Knopfler. Right, next today, travel news, Squeeze, Cool for Cats coming your way, and Stephen Tintin Duffy. It's Mega May. We've already had one winner this week. Let's do another one.
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0: You could be heading into the weekend with an extra 300k in the bank. On Wednesday, Michael had the cash in the bank within the hour.
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16: Good morning. Approaches to the M4 starting to get busy now. A470 to Coryton and the 465 to Llandarcy. Back towards Cardiff, it's slow for Western Avenue on the A48 between Gabalva Interchange and the Llandaff Lights. It's on the move for Swansea in the city centre with no delays to report for Fabian Way, though Oystermouth Road is starting to look busier. It's also getting busier for Gowerton on the A484 at the Victoria Road roundabout and across Lougher Bridge. I'm Hannah Cox and that's the latest.
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0: Karma Chameleon sounds great. 20 to 9, we're 19 minutes away from the start of the No Repeat 9 to 5. We manage to do this each and every weekday between the hours of 9 and 5. Our promise is we will not play the same song twice. You found the new home of Wyn Evans. 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
10: Good morning. The M4 is moving well, 49 to Cardiff Gate. It is looking slow, though, for the approaches for the A470 down to Coryton Interchange and for the 4119 down to Miskin. The Coychurch and Waterton roundabouts are also busier for the County Borough, and Swansea looking busy for the A467 to Ynysforgan, as well as the City Centre for Oystermouth Road and Fabian Way, though Gowerton is moving well now for the Victoria Road roundabout on the A484. I'm Hannah Cox. That's the latest.
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0: Macy Gray, I Try, sounds great. 3 minutes to nine. Next today, the No Repeat 9 to 5 is coming your way. 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The No Repeat 9 to 5 starts next. 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
4: At the third stroke, the time from BT will be brilliant.
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3: The top stories this hour. The polls are closed and counting's begun in some constituencies in what's being called one of the most consequential Welsh elections ever. If Labour lose, which is widely expected according to sources in the party, it would bring their 27 years in power to an end. Our reporter George Simons is at the Senedd for us. So, George, can you tell us how the parties are feeling at the moment?
4: Well, it depends who you ask. Plaid Cymru sources are telling me they're feeling good, but Reform are staying tight-lipped so far, as both parties campaigned, claiming it was a choice between one and another.
3: And we've got quite a long day ahead of us, so what do you think we should be looking out for later on?
4: If polling is anything to go by, it won't be good for Welsh Labour. After governing the Senedd since devolution began, it seems they'll lose their grip on power, with the First Minister, Lynette Morgan, possibly even losing her seat. We've been told that most of the results will be declared by around 5:30, which will hopefully paint a clearer picture of who the next Welsh government will be.
3: Elsewhere, Labour's suffered massive losses in early results from yesterday's elections, with big gains for Reform. Sir Keir Starmer's facing up to the loss of 9 Labour councils in England, including Westminster, Hartlepool and Exeter. Reform UK are clearly on top, with more than 380 seats. Welsh singer Bonnie Tyler's in an induced coma after having emergency surgery near her home in Portugal. The 74-year-old from Skewin was rushed to hospital on Wednesday and is said to be recovering. Plans have been put forward for a major new water sports centre in Mumbles. The facility could offer sailing, rowing, coastal sports and community events. Mumbles Yacht Club's exploring ways to fund the project. And Sir David Attenborough says he's completely overwhelmed by congratulations on his 100th birthday. The broadcaster's been called a true national treasure by the Prime Minister.
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3: A grey start across Wales, but some spells of sunshine later. Highs of 18 degrees. That's the latest. I'm Tom Preece.
7: Good morning, it's just gone 9. Welcome to Dragon Radio. This is the No Repeat 9 to 5. That's right, we won't play the same song twice between now and after 5 tonight. So let's start with Fleetwood Mac and Jane Wildlin.

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This is Tony Dibben. Welcome to the No Repeat 9 to 5. Swing out sister soon. From 1996, here comes Joan Osborne, One of Us, Dragon Radio.

0: Swing Out Sister and Breakout at Dragon Radio, your home of the all-time favourite. Chicago's Got a Hard Habit to Break. And the Jackson 5, I Want You Back, plays next. 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
0: 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On Wednesday, Michael had the cash in the bank within the hour.
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13: Welcome back to Costa Coffee's Iced Coffee Forecast, here to update you on the week ahead. Today, there'll be unexpected adventures moving in from the east, with high chances of bumping into friends and conversations that go on longer than planned. Later this week, expect a refreshing iced coffee, made for picnics with picky bits and nowhere to be until 6. Because whatever the weather, with a Costa iced coffee made with heart in hand, the summer moments we love last. Costa iced coffee, made for summer.
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0: From 1994, there's Big Mountain, Baby, I Love Your Way. It's 20 to 10, morning to you. This is Tony here at Dragon Radio. Frankie Valli soon, December 63, Oh What a Night with the Four Seasons. And Diana Ross, I'm Coming Out, is ready to play. This is Dragon Radio. We are made for Wales.
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0: Doobie Brothers, What a Fool Believes at Dragon Radio. So Wynn is back tomorrow morning. He's on Saturday and Sunday now, both days at the weekend from 10 a.m. So make sure you tune in tomorrow to the Wynn Evans Show, the new home of Wynn Evans, right here at Dragon Radio. 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
1: The top stories this hour. Counting is well underway in some constituencies across Wales, as experts tell us it's the most important Welsh election in history. A defeat for Labour, who've governed here since devolution began, would mark an end to 27 years in power. There's even speculation that the First Minister could lose her seat. Our reporter George Simons is outside the Senedd for us.
2: Counting is underway, and it already seems Labour has accepted it's going to lose its grip on the Senedd after being in power here since 1999. After countless campaigns about a two-horse race, Plaid Cymru sources are telling me they're feeling good, while Reform's leader Nigel Farage says the result in Wales is the biggest of all.
3: You know, Labour have not lost an election in Wales since 1922. I couldn't tell you whether Plaid will be first or we're going to be first.
2: Voting turnout looks like it remains steady around the 50% mark, with commentators online criticising the new system as confusing. This election seeing the creation of new super constituencies, where people now choose party over the politician.
1: The Prime Minister has confirmed he will continue to lead the Labour Party and the country, but admitted the local election results are tough. Sir Keir Starmer's been speaking after they lost control of 9 local authorities in England. The big winners so far are Reform UK, who've taken nearly 400 seats. The Lib Dems have gained Portsmouth and Stockport. Welsh singer Bonnie Tyler's in an induced coma after having emergency surgery near her home in Portugal. The 74-year-old from Skewin was rushed to hospital on Wednesday. Plans are being put forward for a major new water sports centre in Mumbles. The facility could offer sailing, rowing and coastal sports. Mumbles Yacht Club's exploring ways to fund the project. And Sir David Attenborough says he's completely overwhelmed by congratulations on his 100th birthday. The broadcaster's being called a true national treasure by people including the Prime Minister.
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1: A grey start across Wales, but some spells of sunshine later. Highs of 18 degrees. That's the latest. I'm Tom Preece.
6: Well, good morning. It's just after 10. Hello and welcome. This is Friday the 8th of May. I'm Angela J. Yes, the weekend is just around the corner. Elton John and Depowna.

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0: Welcome to Dragon Radio across Wales. We heard yesterday evening that Bonnie Tyler is in an induced coma following emergency surgery near her home in Portugal. So we're sending lots of love, positivity, prayers and strength to Bonnie Tyler's husband, Robert, to the rest of the family as well, hoping that we will get better news from the household very soon. Right, stay with us here on Dragon Radio as we continue with more of your all-time favourites right here. 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

0: Dragon Radio's all-time favourite. Good to have your company. Right then, would you like to win some money later today? I mean, it's not just some money, let's be honest. This is £300,000. Yeah, just like 2 days after we gave away £250,000 to dad of 10, Michael, and granddad of 18. I know. Here's how you could win later.
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0: It is your second chance to win this week. The lines reset on Wednesday night after the lines closed, which means if you want to win today, you need to have entered after Wednesday evening to make sure that you're in this draw for today, and you could be heading into the weekend with an extra £300,000 in the bank. 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

0: absolutely loving that one. Last night at the Villa game, did you see the video of him singing along? Brilliant, brilliant, brilliant. He was at Villa Park last night and clapping and cheering and singing along to that one with the rest of the crowd. It looked like he was very, very, very happy indeed. Right, stay with us after 11 o'clock this morning. News headlines on the way, and we continue with more of your all-time favourites right here. 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
15: The top stories this hour. The polls are closed and counting's begun in constituencies across Wales in what's being called one of the most consequential elections ever. If Labour lose, which is widely expected according to our sources in the party, it would bring their 27 years in power to an end. Our reporter George Simons is at the Senedd for us. So, George, can you tell us how the parties are feeling at the moment?

0: Well, Labour are remaining fairly tight-lipped, but we're being told by plied sources in North and South Wales that the Labour vote has collapsed. We've not heard much from the Welsh arm of the party, but Reform UK leader Nigel Farage says Wales is the most important result of the day, expecting it to be a battle between his party and Plaid Cymru.
1: It certainly sounds like we've got a long day ahead of us, so what do you think we should be looking out for later on?
0: If Labour First Minister Leaned Morgan loses her seat, that could well be the biggest story of the day. The latest polling forecasting a rather bleak day ahead for the party. We're expecting results to start trickling in after midday, and we should have a much better idea of who will be leading Wales by late afternoon.
1: Elsewhere, the Prime Minister's vowing to fight on as Labour Party leader despite a crushing night of results in local elections in England. Sir Keir Starmer's party lost control of 9 local authorities, including Oxford, Hartlepool and Exeter. The big winners so far have been Reform UK, who've scooped almost 400 seats. Welsh singer Bonnie Tyler's in an induced coma after having emergency surgery near her home in Portugal. The 74-year-old from Skewin was rushed to hospital on Wednesday. Plans have been put forward for a major new water sports centre in Mumbles. The facility would offer sailing, rowing, coastal sports and community events. Mumbles Yacht Club's exploring ways to fund the project. And Sir David Attenborough is being celebrated as he marks his 100th birthday. The broadcaster's been called a true national treasure by the Prime Minister.
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1: A mix of sunshine and heavy showers across Wales this afternoon. Highs of 18 degrees. That's the latest. I'm Tom Preece.
4: Well, it's just after 11 and welcome. This is Dragon Radio. Hope you're feeling good. Dead or Alive coming up. Marvin Gaye on the way. It's one of my favourite songs, actually. It's gorgeous. After this, from Madonna.

0: Good morning and welcome. It's Friday. Hope you're feeling good. Hopefully you're in a good mood today. Whatever you do, don't go ringing a call centre and being in a queue today. That's not going to put you in the best frame of mind. And then apparently what gets you in an even worse mood is if you're scrubbing the bath at the same time as being on a call centre call. Well, I think you're doing two jobs at the same time, so at least you're taking more off the list. Blondie coming up for you, Simply Red on the way, and details how you could win 300 grand. That's life-changing money, isn't it? Later today. 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

0: 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Right then, would you like to win some money later today? I mean, it's not just some money, let's be honest. This is £300,000. Yeah, just like 2 days after we gave away £250,000 to dad of 10, Michael, and granddad of 18. I know. Here's how you could win later.
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0: It is your second chance to win this week. 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

0: coming up after midday. 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
8: The top stories this hour. Counting's underway in what's expected to be a seismic Senedd election here in Wales. Labour are on the brink of losing power for the first time in decades. Our reporter George Simons is outside the Senedd for us.
9: We're hearing it's been a tough night for Labour. They thought they were going to struggle, but it could be even worse than expected. One to watch is First Minister Elaine Morgan. She looks set to lose her seat amid a surge in votes for Plaid and Reform. Our reporter Claire Bode is at the count in Ceredigion. Claire, what's the feeling there?
10: It is a nervous wait for the First Minister, Eleanor Morgan. There's a real possibility she will lose her seat today. Voting in Wales is very different to England. This is the first election under this new voting system, relying on proportional representation, and 16-year-olds have the vote. We are not expected to have the bulk of results until this afternoon, but already many are feeling this election will be historic.
9: Thanks, Claire. Well, we're expecting results to start trickling in after midday, and we should have a much better idea of who will be leading Wales by this afternoon.

0: Meanwhile, the Prime Minister's vowing to fight on as Labour Party leader despite a crushing night of results in local council elections in England. Sir Keir Starmer's party's lost control of 9 local authorities. The big winners so far are Reform, who've scooped nearly 400 seats. Leader Nigel Farage reckons we're seeing an historic shift in UK politics.
1: We've been so used to thinking about politics in terms of left and right, and yet what Reform are able to do is to win in areas that have always been conservative. We can win in areas that Labour have dominated.
0: Welsh singer Bonnie Tyler's in an induced coma after having emergency surgery near her home in Portugal. The 74-year-old from Skewin was rushed to hospital on Wednesday. And Sir David Attenborough says he's completely overwhelmed by congratulations on his 100th birthday. The broadcaster's been called a true national treasure by the Prime Minister.
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0: A mix of sunshine and heavy showers across Wales this afternoon. Highs of 18 degrees. That's the latest. I'm Tom Preece.
4: Good afternoon and welcome. Just after midday, I'm Angela J, Smokey Robinson and The Miracles coming up. And now this from Jermaine Stewart on Dragon Radio.

Welcome, this is Dragon Radio. Hello. I've got Journey coming up. Laura, I know you want it, so it is coming up. But right now, take that, and everything changes.

0: Believing indeed that you could be a winner. £300,000 could be yours later today with Gemma Atkinson. If you don't win it, well, you could console yourself with some ice cream, because apparently just a spoonful of ice cream makes your brain feel good the same way as winning money does. Yeah, or listening to music. Yeah, I'm just not convinced that a spoonful of ice cream will have the same effect as winning £300,000, which could happen later today right here on Dragon Radio. Gemma Atkinson will be calling someone who has entered back. And if you haven't yet entered, then you need to be in with your chance of getting that call back, of winning that money, and details on how you can do that coming up inside the next 20 minutes right here. Dragon Radio. Ah, you're off to see his folks again. Because you're a good daughter-in-law. And you do love them. But, dear God, their coffee. You didn't agree to that in the wedding vows. Good thing you've brought a Taylor's coffee bag. Real ground coffee in a faff-free bag. Now, you just have to boil the kettle without them noticing. Taylor's coffee bags. Where there's hot water, there's great coffee.
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0: Dragon Radio's all-time favourite. Good to have your company. Right then, would you like to win some money later today? I mean, it's not just some money, let's be honest. This is £300,000. Yeah, just like 2 days after we gave away £250,000 to dad of 10, Michael, and granddad of 18. I know. Here's how you could win later.
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0: It is your second chance to win this week. The lines reset on Wednesday night after the lines closed, which means if you want to win today, you need to have entered after Wednesday evening to make sure that you're in this draw for today, and you could be heading into the weekend with an extra £300,000. 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

0: fan of the Harry Potter series? Well, if you are, you're going to love what's happening later on in the year. The first season of a new Harry Potter TV series, based on the Philosopher's Stone, has already been told to crack on with season two. That's what the team have been told, despite the fact that no one's actually seen the first lot yet. But it clearly is good, isn't it? I mean, it is Harry Potter. So looking forward to that. It will be ready for us to see just before Christmas. Right, stay with us. Your news headlines at one on the way. Dragon
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11: The top stories this hour. Counting's underway in the Senedd elections, with Labour bracing itself for a heavy defeat. The party that's been the biggest in Wales for over a century is tipped to lose control of many of its former heartlands. Our reporter George Simons is at the Senedd for us. He's been speaking with political experts.
12: Two parties, Welsh Labour and the Conservatives, that have been the largest in the Senedd for recent years, will no longer be so.
13: Dr. Anwen Elias there from Aberystwyth University predicting a complete change in politics as we know it. Comments from senior Labour figures are predicting a heavy loss, and Dr. Elias reckons the First Minister could be at risk.
12: Losing its leader, losing the First Minister, would be an additional blow, and it would throw the Welsh Labour Party into turmoil.
13: A Plaid Cymru source tells me that from what they're seeing, the Labour vote has collapsed, and Reform say things are looking very positive in Wales. Aside from these predictions, we should know a clearer picture as declarations come through later this afternoon.
11: Thank you, George. Well, elsewhere in the UK, and the Prime Minister, Sir Keir Starmer, says he won't resign. That's despite Labour losing hundreds of councillors across England. In other news, and the courts heard that paedophile Welsh singer Ian Watkins was bullied for money and received threats days before he was fatally stabbed in prison. The former Lost Prophets frontman was serving a 29-year sentence at HMP Wakefield when he died last October. Two men on trial deny charges of murder and possessing a makeshift knife in prison. Health officials have confirmed there's now a third case of suspected hantavirus linked to an outbreak on a cruise ship. The UK Health Security Agency says two British people have been

0: confirmed as having the disease. And a woman from Swansea is among those being honoured by Gorseth Cymru at this year's Eisteddfod. The annual awards recognise achievements and dedication to Wales. Jackie Griffith has spent more than five decades improving Welsh language provision in the city. She's joined by famous faces, including footballer Ancara James and singer Alicia Scott.
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0: Cloud lifting to leave some sunny spells this afternoon, also a chance of showers. Highs of 18 degrees Celsius. That's the latest. I'm Gavin Rutter.
3: Well, good afternoon. It's just after one on a Friday. The weekend is calling. Can you hear it? I'm Angela J looking after you as we do your all-time favourite right here with this one.

0: Hope you're feeling good for a Friday. So David Attenborough's birthday today is 100, which is amazing. Isn't it? Happy birthday to Sir David Attenborough and to you if it's your birthday today. There's something very comforting about knowing that even David himself, the man who can name creatures most of us, let's be fair, didn't even know existed, still gets caught out by quiz shows. Whether it's nerves or not, he says he sometimes watches things like Mastermind to impress the family, only to then stumble on a question about life on Earth and see everyone looking at him in disbelief. He joked that he doesn't watch many quizzes, but when he does, it's usually to show off until he gets one wrong and then the room goes quiet because, well, I guess they didn't expect him to get anything wrong at the end of the day. It is Sir David Attenborough, and he knows everything there is to know about animals, and he's 100 today. So a huge happy birthday to you, and you if it's your special day. Stay with me, ELO, on the
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0: Dragon Radio's all-time favourite. Good to have your company. Right then, would you like to win some money later today? I mean, it's not just some money, let's be honest. This is £300,000. Yeah, just like 2 days after we gave away £250,000 to dad of 10, Michael, and granddad of 18. I know. Here's how you could win later.
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0: It is your second chance to win this week. The lines reset on Wednesday night after the lines closed, which means if you want to win today, you need to have entered after Wednesday evening to make sure that you're in this draw for today, and you could be heading into the weekend with an extra £300,000. 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
9: The top stories this hour. Labour's bracing itself for an historic defeat in Wales. Counting's underway in the Senedd elections after the nation went to the polls yesterday. Our reporter Claire Bodes at the counts in Ceredigion Penfro, where incredibly there's speculation the First Minister could lose her seats.
10: It's set to be a very nervous wait for the First Minister, Eileen Ed Morgan, today. Chatting to Labour earlier, they said the three main issues that have been coming up on the doorstep have been the NHS, the economy and immigration, despite the Welsh Government having very little power over that particular issue. Meanwhile, Plaid and Reform are in better moods here. Both parties are expected to do very well across the country. No matter how the vote goes, one thing is for certain, the result is expected to be unprecedented.
9: Well, the first results are expected to start coming through shortly. Our reporter George Simons is outside the Senedd. What have people been saying so far, George?
11: Well, here in the Senedd, it's a mixed bag. Comments from senior Labour figures are predicting a heavy loss, with the Deputy First Minister seemingly accepting the party won't return to power in Wales. But sources for Plaid Cymru tell me from what they're seeing, it's looking good, and Reform believe it's going very positively. Over the next few hours, we can expect some results which will help paint a clearer picture.
9: Thank you. Well, elsewhere, Sir Keir Starmer insists he will carry on as Prime Minister despite Labour suffering huge local election losses across England, where Reform UK have seen big gains. In other news, and dramatic CCTV footage has been shown in court at the trial of two men accused of killing disgraced Welsh singer Ian Watkins in prison. The video appears to show the former Lost Prophets frontman shortly after being stabbed at HMP Wakefield in October last year. Two men both deny murder and having a makeshift knife in prison. UK health officials insist staff will be on the ground ready to support British nationals leaving the cruise ship hit by the Hanta virus outbreak. A third person from here is thought to be infected. And a Welsh linguist from Swansea is being honoured at this year's Eisteddfod. Jackie Griffith has spent more than five decades improving Welsh language provision in the city.
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9: Cloud lifting to leave some sunny spells this afternoon, also a chance of showers. Highs of 18 degrees Celsius. That's the

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1: 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Meezy from the Eagles and Maxi Prune soon. We start the show with Fleetwood Mac this afternoon.

at Dragon Radio. It's Phil Hoyles on your Friday, getting you ready for the weekend, as only we can, with some brilliant songs on the radio today. Maxi Priest and Wild World. Before that, the Eagles and Take It Easy, and Fleetwood Mac and Everywhere. Just checking what's happening with your showbiz news today. And we start with a big news story regarding Kylie. She's got a brand new documentary starting on Netflix very soon, of course. And she gave a first glimpse into her life as she dropped the Netflix trailer for Kylie. Also making news, Sam Smith is engaged to a fashion designer boyfriend called Christian after 3 years of dating. And also being a Welsh station, of course, we have to mention Bonnie Tyler. Sad news for the local legend. The Skewenborn singer is reportedly in an induced coma in Portugal following surgery. Definitely thoughts and prayers with her and the family today. It's Phil Hoyles, and we're playing some great music on Dragon right through till 7 o'clock tonight. Georgia Moroder on the way in just a sec after we play this from Shanice.

0: All of the time at Dragon Radio as we play the all-time favourites. If you fancy getting in touch today, then your number is 07740938500. Don't forget, you can also get in touch on the Nation Player and, of course, the Facebook page as well, where a lot of people were taken back by our Throwback Thursday picture yesterday. Who didn't have a pair of snow boots somewhere in the shoe cupboard? So you could be heading into the weekend with an extra 300k in the bank. On Wednesday, Michael had the cash in the bank within the hour. You could be following suit today. Mega May means even more cash and even more winners. 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

0: love songs like that, there is only one place to be. Every night, 10 o'clock, right here on Dragon Radio, when we play the biggest love songs from around the planet. If you love love songs, that sort of song that just eases you into this evening, just nice and calm, that's what we need late at night, isn't it? Love Dragon is back tonight from 10, and every night from 10, on Dragon Radio. In your papers and showbiz today, then, I'm a Celebrity is making news, not regarding the final of South Africa, which makes a change, doesn't it? Because it's still generating headlines. But this one regarding another spin-off series, I'm a Celebrity South Africa, was a spin-off, of course. But now there's going to be another one next year. They may do South Africa next year as well. I'm not really sure. Maybe they'll do it alternating, 1 year on, 1 year off. I don't know. But I'm a Celebrity Canada is supposed to be starting as well. It's another spin-off to mark 25 years of the show. It's going to have a surprising new twist. Apparently, it's going to look spectacular either way, isn't it? But they're hoping it's going to be pretty special with a slightly different twist to the format. We shall wait and see and let you know as soon as we know anything. But it will probably start filming later on this year. We'll let you know all the details. Right, music on the way then from ABC. The Look of Love is on Dragon Radio next.
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7: The top stories this hour, Welsh Labour are bracing themselves for heavy losses, with counting underway in the Senedd elections. The party's been the largest in Wales for more than a century, but that record looks set to come to an end. Our reporter George Simons is outside the Senedd with the latest for us.
8: Well, Labour expected to be reduced from 30 to only 10 members in the Senedd, with a party spokesperson saying they are deeply disappointed they will not lead the government. Political commentators like Dr Tom Oliver say these results in Wales will have huge impacts nationwide.
9: Wales is not just a results story. It's about political identity, trust, fatigue with long-term incumbency, and whether voters now believe that the old assumptions about Welsh politics are starting to break down.
8: On the other side, Plaid Cymru tell me from what they're seeing, it's looking good. Here's their party leader, Rhun Bwriaeth, entering the count in Bangor, Conwy Mon.
10: Let's see over the next few hours.
11: Positive? Ready to govern Wales?
10: We shall see how it goes over the next few hours, but it's a good day, hopefully.
8: Reform also believe it's going very positively for them. We'll have more of these consequential election results as the afternoon goes on.
7: Thank you, George. Meanwhile, the Prime Minister, Sir Keir Starmer, says he won't resign. That's despite Labour losing hundreds of councillors across England. Elsewhere, and the court's heard that paedophile Welsh singer Ian Watkins was bullied for money and received threats days before he was fatally stabbed in prison. The former Lost Prophets frontman was serving a 29-year sentence at HMP Wakefield when he died last October. Two men on trial deny charges of murder and possessing a makeshift knife in prison. Health officials have confirmed there's now a third case of suspected hantavirus linked to an outbreak on a cruise ship. The UK Health Security Agency says two British people have been confirmed as having the disease. And a woman from Swansea is among those being honoured by Gorseth Cymru at this year's Eisteddfod. The annual awards recognise achievements and dedication to Wales. Jackie Gruffith has spent more than five decades improving Welsh language provision in the city.
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7: Cloud lifting to leave some sunny spells this afternoon, also a chance of showers. Highs of 18 degrees Celsius. That's the latest. I'm Gavin Rutter.
14: Good afternoon, it's Dragon Radio with some feel-good Friday anthems to get you ready for the weekend, and we get you back to the music with this playing from Billy Joel. It's Tell Her About It. Good afternoon.

5 minutes, 3 seconds of pure genius. Love this song. Spandau Ballet and Through the Barricades. Before that, I played it Equals. And before that, even Billy Joel and Tell Her About It. It's Dragon Radio playing your all-time favourites. It's Phil Hoyles. On Drive Time for your Friday, it's the 8th of May today. Today's also VE Day. It's Victory in Europe Day, marked by 1945 it all started, wasn't it? As Europe Day was marked, the Nazi Germany's unconditional surrender, ending the war in Europe after nearly 6 years in conflict. And also on this day, in 1968, gangster twins Reginald and Ronnie Cray and their brother Charlie were arrested after dawn raids by police in London, all happening on this very day. It's also World Red Cross Day today. It's Phil Hoyles, through till 7, playing Robin S on Dragon.

0: Music like this, then join us tonight from 10 for Love Dragon, where we play the softer side of the 70s, 80s and 90s. And what is more, it is here every single night of the week.
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0: So you could be heading into the weekend with an extra 300k in the bank. On Wednesday, Michael had the cash in the bank within the hour. You could be following suit today. 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

0: If you fancy getting in touch today, then your number is 07740 938 500. It's Phil Hoyles on Dragon Radio. Don't forget, we're here 7 days a week playing the biggest songs across Wales on DAB, online at The Nation Player, and of course your smart speaker too. It was on this day in 1976 that ABBA scored their third UK number one with Fernando, which reached the top of the charts in the May of 1976 and went on to sell 10 plus million copies. Huge single worldwide, that of course. But we'll play some ABBA, maybe even that song, on the show in just a sec. Music coming up then, alongside the latest news on the roads from Ashford and Simpson. I've got Solid on the way.
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0: Delays on the westbound side of the M4 near Newport, just down towards the Bringlass tunnels. Looking at about 35 minutes to get through the queues there. It's also slow westbound 38 Margam to Bagden at 41, and then again around junction 43 for Thandarcy. In Swansea at Gowerton, the A484 queuing towards the Victoria Road roundabout. Slow on the A4232 up towards junction 33 of the M4, and slow out of Cardiff again on Southern Way and Roverway, queuing towards the Llaneddyn interchange. That's the latest.
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0: 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I've got to take the van in for a new fan belt. 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
1: The top stories this hour. Reform UK's leader in Wales says Labour's collapse in its heartlands is a lesson for all politicians. Dan Thomas has been elected as results start to come in. Our reporter George Simons is outside the Senedd.
9: We're starting to get a real indication of how this Senedd will look. Dan Thomas is a name you'll be hearing a lot more. He's Reform's leader here and won his seat in Casnewith Isloin.
10: The people of Newport and Isloin who have overwhelmingly placed their faith in Reform. You have given us a huge responsibility, and we will not let you down.
9: It also looks like we're going to have a lot of Plaid Cymru members going forward too. They tell me it's a fantastic result. One name who is a doubt though is current Labour First Minister Eileen Ed Morgan. Well, our reporter Claire Bodes and her constituency in Ceredigion.
11: All afternoon we've been waiting for the answer to today's biggest question. Will the First Minister Eileen Ed Morgan lose her seat? Well, we are expecting a declaration very soon, but Labour members here tell me they are not confident. The NHS and the economy were big talking points on the doorstep ahead of this election, and after over 20 years in power, Wales has decided it wants change.
1: Thank you. Well, elsewhere, and Sir Keir Starmer insists he will carry on as Prime Minister despite Labour suffering huge local election losses across England, where Reform UK have seen big gains. In other news, and a 15-year-old has pleaded not guilty to attempted murder following the stabbing of a teacher at a school in West Wales. Milford Haven Comprehensive was put into lockdown following the incident in February. A trial date's been set for July. Great Western Railway is going to be nationalised on December the 13th. The operator, which runs trains in South Wales, will become the 11th to join the government's Great British Railways group. And a Welsh linguist from Swansea is being honoured at this year's Eisteddfod. Jackie Gruffith has spent more than five decades improving Welsh language provision across the city.
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1: Showers fading this evening, then a dry and sunny start tomorrow, feeling warm with highs of 20 degrees. That's the latest. I'm Gavin Rutter.
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Tell a Dane and tell it to my heart. It's Friday the 8th of May. It's Dragon at Drive in your showbiz news today. Westlife have been booked to perform live on the BGD semi-final in a major coup for Simon Cowell. And also making news, the Pussycat Dolls have axed all their US tour dates, bar one, in a vow to show up at a major Pride event. All of that making news on Friday's showbiz. Janet Jackson and Together Again on Dragon Radio.

0: with your all-time favourites, the second hit single for Holly Johnson and Americanos as a solo artist. It's Phil with the all-time favourites right through till 7. And at the weekends, from 7 through till 10, don't forget Win Evans is here on Saturdays and Sundays from 10 through till 1.
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0: So you could be heading into the weekend with an extra 300k in the bank. On Wednesday, Michael had the cash in the bank within the hour. You could be following suit today. 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
16: Still severe delays on the westbound M4 because of an accident which is now on the hard shoulder between 42 for Swansea East and Britton Ferry and 43 for Llandarcy. Queuing back to junction 40 at Port Talbot. Also extra congestion on the westbound side of the A465 heading towards the M4. Also 25 minute delays westbound down towards the Bringlass tunnels near Newport, and queuing on the A4232 heading from Culverhouse Cross up towards the M4 at junction 33. That's the latest.
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0: If you're celebrating your birthday today, many happy returns from all of us at Dragon Radio. You're celebrating with Alex Van Halen from Van Halen. He's 73 today. Enrique Iglesias is also celebrating as Enrique hits 51. And Matt Willis is also celebrating his birthday today as he turns 43. And David Attenborough is celebrating his birthday. The BBC are showing some special programmes tonight in celebration of him turning 100. 100 years old, David Attenborough. Very happy birthday. And still working, which is just amazing, isn't it? Hopefully we'll all enjoy that tonight. Right, music coming up on the show for you next from Peter Gabriel after we update the latest news on the roads this drive time.
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16: Severe delay still for the westbound side of the M4 following an earlier accident between junctions 42 and 43. The queue's back to Margam at 38 and extra busy on the westbound A465 heading down towards the M4 there. Also looking slow on the M4 westbound just after junction 33, queuing up towards there on the A4232 as well. It's looking slow to northbound on the A470 in Rhondda Cynon Taf, just heading up towards the Nantgarw interchange. Looking at about 10 minutes to get through the queues. That's the latest.
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0: Merikwai, it's Cosmic Girl on Dragon Radio. All-time favourites, all of the time on Dragon Radio. 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
3: It's 5 o'clock. I'm George Simons outside the Senedd in Cardiff on a seismic day in Welsh politics. We've heard in the last hour that the First Minister has lost her own seat in a catastrophic blow for Labour. The party, who've been a political powerhouse here for the last century, are on the verge of a wipeout. Our reporter Claire Bodes in Ceredigion.
4: It's the biggest loss of the election. First Minister Eluned Morgan has lost her seat in this Senedd election. She is the first head of a British government to lose her seat in modern British history. From the start of counting, Labour knew the First Minister was in trouble, and now they face the challenge of rebuilding their party from scratch from those who survive the rest of the day.
3: Plaid Cymru and Reform are surging ahead in a challenge to the system once dominated by Labour and the Tories. Dr. Louis Bromfield, a political expert from Swansea University, tells us what's changed.
5: Political loyalties and kind of party identity is weakening with time. We're seeing people become a bit more politically homeless and a bit more willing to give their national governments a bloody nose in order to express themselves.
3: Into the weekend, we're going to be hearing a lot of discussion about what the next Welsh government will look like. But for now, it's over to Gavin in the studio with today's other headlines.
6: Thank you, George. Well, elsewhere, a 15-year-old has pleaded not guilty to attempted murder following the stabbing of a teacher at a school in West Wales. Milford Haven Comprehensive was put into lockdown in February. The trial's been set for July. A court's heard that paedophile Welsh singer Ian Watkins was bullied for money and received threats days before he was fatally stabbed in prison. The former Lost Prophets frontman was serving a 29-year sentence at HMP Wakefield when he died last October. Two men on trial denied charges of murder and possessing a makeshift knife in prison. And the King, Sir David Beckham and Morgan Freeman are among those wishing Sir David Attenborough a happy 100th birthday. The environmentalist says he's completely overwhelmed by the birthday wishes.
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6: Showers fading this evening, then a dry and sunny start tomorrow, feeling warm with highs of 20 degrees. That's the latest. I'm Gavin Rutter.
9: 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Maybe yours has literally just started. It's Dragon Radio. We start the hour with Aretha Franklin and the Eurythmics.

It's Queen, it's A Kind of Magic, it's Dragon Radio. It's for Hoyles playing the hits on a Friday evening. Now, if you've ever been on holiday and watched someone sprint down to the pool at the crack of dawn, towel under one arm, racing to bag the best sun lounger, well, brace yourselves, because a German tourist has actually taken legal action after losing the infamous 6 a.m. towel on lounger race. And he's actually won. The holidaymaker argued that the early morning scramble for sunbeds has ruined the trip, and the court agreed with him at ordering compensation from the tour operator. Crazy. So next time someone tells you to stop moaning and enjoy the holidays, remember, in Germany, at least, the towel wars are officially now a legal matter. I mean, if it stresses you out, don't do it. I mean, that's the message, isn't it? Go and find something else to lay on. I don't know, a beach maybe. That could work. Music from Irene Cara after Eagle Eye Cherry and Save Tonight on Dragon Radio.

0: The No Repeat 9 to 5 is going to be back on Monday morning at 10 o'clock sharp with Tony Dibbin. Make sure you're a part of it all next week on Dragon Radio. It's Phil Hoyles through till 7 o'clock with some great songs still to play for you today. I've got music from Gloria Gaynor after the latest news on the roads this evening.
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16: Very slow traffic for the westbound side of the M4 near Newport, heading down towards the Bringlass tunnels. Slow as well, westbound between 33 and 34. And severe delays still following an earlier accident between junction 42 and 43 for Llandarcy, with the queues back towards Port Talbot at 40. The westbound A465 busier than normal as a result of that as well, heading down towards the M4. Elsewhere, the A4232, that's looking slow from Culverhouse Cross up towards the M4 at junction 33. That's the latest.
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0: Rick Astley, Never Gonna Give You Up. It's Dragon Radio. It's Phil Hoyles right through till 7 o'clock today. So today is the 81st anniversary of VE Day. Also, the Cannes Film Festival is just around the corner. That starts on the 12th of this month and runs through until the 23rd. Eurovision is going to be a week on Saturday, week tomorrow. Who do you reckon is going to win? Could the UK possibly go top 10? We shall wait and see. The Chelsea Flower Show is just around the corner as well. That starts on the 19th of this month. It's Phil Hoyles on FM, on DAB, online at The Nation Player, and of course, your smart speaker too.
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4: BT, behind brilliant things.
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11: Traffic still queuing on the westbound side of the M4 because of an earlier accident between junction 42 and 43. And half an hour delay still westbound as well on the M4 near Newport towards the Bringlass tunnels. Northbound 4042 at Combe Brown queuing towards the New Inn roundabouts and still looking slow on the A4232. Just heading up towards junction 33 of the M4 from Cardiff Western Services coming from Culverhouse Cross. Looking at about 15 minutes to get through the queues there. That's the latest.
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3: I'm about to make the second huge Make Me a Winner call of the week. 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You'll have it in time for the weekend. Good luck.

0: Hello.
1: Hello. 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My name's Gemma Atkinson.
0: Oh, hello.
1: Hi. you sound a bit chirpy.
0: Yeah, this is not a call I was expecting.
1: Well, expect it, and you know what comes next with this call. You know what I say, don't you?
0: Make me a winner, something like that.
1: You don't have to say anything. I have to say congratulations, because you have won £300,000.
0: Oh, my God, no. thank you very much.
1: You're welcome. What's your name?
0: Thank you. Owen.
1: Owen. You sound out of breath, yep. Owen. Is that because of the news or have you been running?
0: No, it's because of the news. Well, I'd better pop out and get some dishcloths. I'd better get two packs now, wouldn't I?
1: You can get a new dishwasher.
0: I can, yeah. Oh my God.
1: Tell me
0: Thank
1: a bit
0: you
1: about
0: very much.
1: Yourself, Owen.
0: I'm a dock worker. I work night. Give it another hour and I shall be on my way to work.
1: Are you still going to go in?
0: I'll go. I don't know whether I'll stay there or not.
1: Because you start working an hour, but we also put this money in your account within the hour.
0: I'm flabbergasted. I thought I might just spend the weekend looking at my banking app.
1: Have you got a partner, Owen?
0: I have, yes. Patricia, yes.
1: Are you going to tell her? Can you tell her while I'm on the
0: yes.
1: phone?
0: I've just won £300,000.
2: Good job.
0: No.
1: Hiya, Pat. You okay?
2: Yeah, I think so.
1: You've got
2: is
1: three.
2: That true?
1: It is true. You've got £300,000 on its way to you, and it'll be in the account within the hour.
2: Bloody hell! Sorry.
1: Anything else you can think of for yourself, Owen?
0: It will clear the mortgage. That's guaranteed.
1: Nice.
0: I've got a garden that needs sorting out, so it'll be certainly going towards that as well. Yeah, it makes things a lot easier. Thank you very much. Thank you.
1: Oh, congratulations to Owen and Pat. They've won £300,000. But listen, keep listening to find out how you can win another life-changing amount of £325,000 on Wednesday. Make me a winner. 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Yeah.

0: The weekend has landed. Hello, it's Phil Hoyles. It's Dragon Radio playing your all-time favourites. Today is, of course, Friday, the 8th of May, and we've still got some great songs to play in the final hour of Drive Time for your Friday. Those big feel-good Friday hits on the way after your news.
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3: The top stories this hour. The First Minister of Wales, Eluned Morgan, has lost her seat in the Senedd in a dire set of elections for Welsh Labour. It marks the first time a sitting Welsh leader has lost an election since the Senedd was formed. Our reporter Claire Bode is in Ceredigion, where the results was announced.
4: Whilst this loss was predicted all day, it doesn't make it any less shocking. First Minister Eluned Morgan becomes the first British political leader to lose their seat in an election. There were cheers from Cymru and Reform supporters. Meanwhile, the First Minister showed little emotion. While she takes the blame for Labour's losses in Wales, she had this message for the Prime Minister.
5: And we can see across the whole of the United Kingdom that people are rejecting the Labour Party. He needs to think about focusing, I think, on the working classes to make sure that we see a better redistribution of wealth across our nation.
4: So what happens now with Welsh Labour? Well, they now have the difficult job of trying to rebuild with whoever manages to survive this election.
3: Thanks, Claire. Well, elsewhere, Reform and Plaid Cymru have both performed strongly. Plaid are expected to be the largest party in the new Senedd, with Labour expecting to be down to 10 seats. In other news, and a 15-year-old has pleaded not guilty to attempted murder following the stabbing of a teacher at a school in West Wales. Milford Haven Comprehensive was put into lockdown following the incident in February. A trial date's been set for July. A man's denied using threatening behaviour towards Andrew Mountbatten Windsor. The former prince was reportedly out walking his dogs when the alleged incident happened near his Norfolk home on Wednesday evening. Great Western Railway is going to be nationalised on December the 13th. The operator, which runs trains in parts of Wales, including Swansea and Cardiff, will become the 11th to join the government's Great British Railways group. And Sir David Attenborough says he's completely overwhelmed by messages of support on his 100th birthday. The King, Sir David Beckham and Dame Judi Dench are among those who've paid tributes.
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3: Showers fading this evening, then a dry and sunny start tomorrow, feeling warm with highs of 20 degrees. That's the latest. I'm Gavin Rutter.
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Wyn Evans is now here on Saturdays and Sundays too, between 10 and 1 in the afternoon. Just checking the papers for you. Europe's top solo travel destinations for 2026 have been revealed as Italy tops the list. Also making news, the world's most beautiful museums have been revealed. None of them are in the UK. None of them. I find that really hard to believe. We've got some stunning ones in Wales. London has got some stunning ones. And none of them in the UK have made the top 10. It's really hard to believe, isn't it? I think we should recount. Also, learners will be able to book their driving test and no longer driving instructors. All of that making news at the moment in the papers for your Friday. Music from Gibson Brothers shortly after 6 months, none the richer. 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

0: All across the weekend, we've got some great music playing on Dragon Radio with your all-time favourites, Monday through Sunday, 07740 938500, if Una drops a line this evening. Music then coming up in the next 15 on Dragon. We've got Elton John, we've got the latest news on the roads, and then there's this.
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20: Slow traffic on the westbound side of the M4 following an earlier accident between junction 42 and 43, and also looking slow between 34 at Miskin and 35 for Pencoed on that westbound side. Still got delays of about 15 minutes as well westbound down towards the Bringlass tunnels near Newport. The northbound A470, that's looking slow from junction 32 of the M4 at Corriton heading up towards Nangaroo, but clear now on the A4232 up towards the M4 at junction 33. That's the latest.
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0: 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It's Dragon Radio on a Friday, so making news in the papers for you this evening. A homeowner is selling her flat through an online raffle to help first-time buyers. It's an amazing thing to do, isn't it? Not sure how much the raffle is, but it's making a lot of people kind of wanting to take part in that, I would have thought. And also, how long does milk last once it's opened? I have no idea. No idea at all. Even when I buy a fresh bottle of milk, if I open it for the very first time, I still sniff it. I sniff milk every single time. You just never know when a blob of cheese is going to pop out of it to you and land in your tea. You don't want that to happen. So I have no idea. Plus, of course, the fact I tend to go through milk very, very quickly. Let us know your thoughts. 07740938500 is the number. Right, music coming up as we continue your all-time favourites after the latest news on the roads from Heatwave with Boogie Nights.
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22: We're in the Vale of Glamorgan. The northbound A4119 that closed for an accident between junction 34 of the M4 at Miskin through towards the petrol station there. The southbound side closed from the Talbot Green roundabout up towards the Castlemonnock pub. Elsewhere, the westbound M4 still looking slow following an earlier accident between junction 42 for Britain Ferry and 43 for Llandowsey. Back to normal though now for the northbound side of the A470 heading up towards Nantgarry. That's the latest.
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0: Awesome hit, isn't it? Loving that tune. It's Sting, it's Englishman in New York, it's Dragon Radio, and that is it for Drive Time for today. I'll be back on breakfast tomorrow from 7 a.m. Join me if you can. We've got your latest news on the way next.
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0: First Minister after the current FM Labour's Enid Morgan lost her seat. Our reporter Claire Bodes in Ceredigion on what's been a terrible day for Labour.
1: Well, it's different Wales this evening to what we all woke up to. For the first time since Welsh devolution, Labour are not in power here anymore. They have been reduced to just 9 seats in the Senedd, with casualties including the First Minister, Enid Morgan. She gave this statement after her defeat.
2: Welsh Labour has today suffered a catastrophic result. It ends a century of Labour winning in Wales, and the party will need to take a really hard look at itself.
1: Reform before today had never stood in a Senedd election and now have 34 seats, but it's Plaid Cymru who will be doing the bulk of the celebrating. They end today with 43 seats, but the dust hasn't settled yet. Deals will need to be made before we can officially name the next First Minister.
0: Elsewhere, and a court heard that paedophile Welsh singer Ian Watkins was bullied for money and received threats just days before he was fatally stabbed in prison. The former Lost Prophets frontman was serving a 29-year sentence at HMP Wakefield when he died last October. Two men on trial deny charges of murder and possessing a makeshift knife in prison. The UK government's announced when Great Western Railway will move under its control. The operator, serving parts of Wales, including Swansea and Cardiff, is to be nationalised on December the 13th. And the King, Sir David Beckham and Morgan Freeman, are among those wishing Sir David Attenborough a happy 100th birthday. The environmentalist says he's completely overwhelmed by the birthday wishes.
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0: Showers fading this evening, then a dry and sunny start tomorrow, feeling warm with highs of 20 degrees. That's the latest. I'm Gavin Rutter.
5: A smashing end to the week. What a beautiful evening it is across Wales. Sun-drenched here at the studios at Dragon. Barry White and Sheikah on the way, but first, a bit of Motown from Stevie Wonder.

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1: I've heard people say that too much of anything is not good for you, baby. But I don't know about that. There's many times that we've loved and we've shared love and made love. It doesn't seem to me like it's enough.

Dragon Radio, anything by Bazza is okay with me. Love him to bits. Can't get enough of your love on Dragon Radio's 70s at 7. Feel Good Friday is on. Looking ahead to the weekend. Got anything nice planned? Oh, come on, tell me. 07740 938 500. 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We have an amazing selection of tunes for you tonight. 10cc ABBA and Jackson coming up. We got this for Gail in Roose Point from Limmy and Family Cooking.

0: 70s favourites. They're right here. Feel Good Friday, Dragon Radio. Mr. Wiggins here until 10 o'clock. Now, this tune takes me back to, I was going to say Somerton Park, but it's not Somerton Park. It's the Fire Gardens in Cardiff, where I used to do the emceeing in Glamorgan Cricket Club's 2020. Oh, this is going back at least 20 years, when Robert Croft used to play there. And every time someone whacked a six, I used to have to play 10cc. And dreadlock holiday. Great memories. Hey, and if you fancy a bit of a holiday, well, a little bit of cash would come in handy, eh?
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0: 78 was the year for M and pop music at Dragon Radio on our 70s at 7 Feel Good Friday. Robin Scott on the lead vocals. And I am a font of knowledge because did you know that Mark King played several sessions with M on the bass guitar and David Bowie added hand claps in several of his sessions as well. Absolutely astonishing. I amaze myself sometimes. 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

0: Lovely blast of Night Fever rounding off our 70s fest. All-time favourites at Dragon Radio from the beautiful Yvonne Elliman, still singing the tunes around the world with If I Can't Have You. Hope you enjoyed those. Stay with us. We have some 80s gems on next.
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0: Very welcome, it's Wiggy here with 80s all-time favourites from the Communards, covering a bit of Gloria Gaynor, Madonna's big number one, True Blue. But first, what about this from As

enough, I was stumbling across my 12-inch from the Communards of the day. They had some massive hits, but blimey, I tell you something, they released so many tunes like you'd never believe. And they're all here, in the studios. Don't forget, they were on London Records, and if you're on our show page Facebook group, there's a lovely little podcast on that very label. Have a little look after the show, maybe, or across the weekend. Now, if you celebrate your birthday, Sir David Attenborough is incredibly 100 today, and Alex Van Halen, a.k.a. Van Halen, touches down at 73. Let's get him on a Dragon.

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When will I be famous? Now, the 2026 Nation Awards are coming, proudly presented by our great friends Atlantic Recycling. It's the 26th of June. We'll be celebrating Wales' unsung heroes and community champions. It's a spectacular gala evening at the Brangwyn Hall in Swansea. Wynne Evans and Angela Jay will be hosting, but the nominations are now open. 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

0: the good old 80s, delivering yet again as we play your all-time favourites until 9 o'clock this evening. We're on till 10, by the way. And there's Otto Ann and a big slice of Friday feel-good cheese, D-I-S-C-O. You'll have an even bigger smile on your face if your phone rings and you're in it on Wednesday.
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0: Shalimar, second time around at Dragon Radio. We'll play that for Llewellyn. Hopefully he's got us booming out loud and proud tonight. Hope you had a good week, mate. Always good to chat to you on the old direct mail. Now, in the entertainment news, Westlife have been booked to perform live at the Britain's Got Talent semi-final. That's a bit of a coup for Simon Cowell. I enjoyed a bit of BGT. I haven't watched it for the last few weeks. I need to catch up. On the way, 60 minutes of 90s all-time favourites at Dragon.
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0: Friday, what a wonderful end to the day across Wales. We have blistering sunshine coming to Studio One. Hopefully you have it as well. We have Lady of the Moment Kylie, but a Take That coming up. Brian Adams of Sporty Spice. They're on first on Dragon Radio's 90s at 9. When you're gone.

0: good to have you along. Thanks as always for your company and your support towards the show. It's been absolutely astonishing this week. So many mails and messages, and thanks to everyone that signed up to our show page, Wiggy's Boogie Wonderland. Pass the word, spread everything around, because sharing is caring, to your friends and your family. Now, Kylie's in the news. That's the reason we played Step Back in Time. She's given the first glimpse into her life. She dropped the Netflix trailer for Kylie. Really looking forward to catching the whole show. Should be a fantastic watch. Now, if you're in need of a little bit of money, and let's face it, who isn't these days? What about this on Wednesday?
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0: 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We paid out 300 grand earlier today. 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

Dragon Radio. Hey, we're the home of Wyn Evans. Not only on a Sunday, but on a Saturday now. Starts his brand new show tomorrow on between 10 and 1 o'clock, playing your all-time favourites. Hope you're having a great start to your weekend. This is where we kick-started on Friday at Dragon through till 10 o'clock when Love Dragon gets in the building. Snap an Ultra Nate free on the way. First, birthday boy Enrique, 51 tonight at Dragon.

0: Such a big tune in the 90s clubs. It was Ultra Narte, a Dragon, and Free. Don't forget, he is free. Not so young and single these days, but he will be with you just after 10 o'clock tonight. 2 hours of the world's greatest love song. Tunes like Diana and Marvin, You're My Everything. Alexander O'Neill, If You Were Here With Me Tonight. They're all lined up for you with Love Dragon here from 10 o'clock. Don't miss that a bit later.
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0: Ocean Calasine at Dragon Radio, the day we caught the train. I was highly impressed with the trains just a few weeks back when I took our eldest, Joseph Wee Stefan, to Reading to watch the football. Excellent. I thought they were really, really good. I shall return on the choo-choo. Love Dragon, kicking off with Elton John next for you. 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